His name symbolized all that was pure. And I was being held in the embrace of a man who was pure. And it is the desacralization of all of these that has put us in the mess that we find ourselves.

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And I dreamed your dream for you, and now your dream is real.

I'm just about warming up now, I'll tell you that. It's getting hotter and hotter and I'm feeling better and better. And I want to tell you about who's singing and playing up here tonight. I'm going to start off with the horns. Jesus. On the saxophone, you're going to come up. Tim Reese. Tim. On the trumpet, Kent Smith. On the trombone, Michael Davis. Big solo in that melody, very nice. I fucked it up at the end, unfortunately. On the saxophone, Bobby Keys. And singing right along, check it out now, Mr. Bernard Fowler. Vocals and percussion, Blondie Chaplin. Not to be confused with the very lovely, lively, luscious Lisa Fisher. On the keyboards, Chuck Lavelle. Chuck.

0: Cause everybody's just stuck on their phone. Yeah. Including me.
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0: Including myself, yeah.
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Everybody low with a love song that he made. Find the streetlight, steps out of the shade, says something like, "You and me, babe, how about it?" Juliet says, "Hey, it's Romeo. He nearly gave me a heart attack. He's underneath the window." She's singing.

I'm just about warming up now, I'll tell you that. It's getting hotter and hotter and I'm feeling better and better. And I want to tell you about who's singing and playing up here tonight. I'm going to start off with the horns. Jesus. On the saxophone, you're going to come up, Tim Rees. Tim. On the trumpet, Kent Smith. On the trombone, Michael Davis. Big solo on that melody, very nice. I fucked it up at the end, unfortunately. On the saxophone, Bobby Keys. And singing it right along, check it out now, Mr. Bernard Fowler. Vocals and percussion, Blondie Chaplin. Not to be confused with the very lovely, lively, luscious Lisa Fisher. On the keyboards, Chuck Lavelle. 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

Kids through Abel, Seth knew now why. 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Then why must any of the children die? So he asked the Lord, and the Lord said, man means nothing. Less to me.

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The Buddhists and the Hindus joined on satellite TV. They picked their four greatest priests. They began to speak. They said, Lord, a plague is on the world. Lord, no man is free. The temples that we built to you tumbled into the sea. Lord, if you won't take care of us, won't you please, please let us be? And the Lord said, and the Lord said,

of facts. The truth is a constant stream of non sequiturs. The truth is an unmade bed. The truth is, love works in mysterious ways. I guess we'll never know. The truth is, I don't know whether to sink or swim. The truth is a one-way system in an unfamiliar city. The truth is, I'm not sure how we got here. The truth is, I'm not sure we can ever leave. The truth waits for no one. The truth is, I've never met or been in contact.

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The truth is a sinking ship. The truth is a moot point. Cry me a river. The truth comes in different sizes. The truth is a no-nonsense haircut. The truth is around here somewhere. I remember having it, but not what I did with it. The truth is in a Moscow hotel room. The truth is hidden in a complex series of offshore companies. The truth is encrypted. The truth is a cold shower. The truth is I don't know what I'm doing, and I've been scratching around for somewhere to say it. The truth is a liquid lunch. The truth is your privacy is important to us. The truth is all of the above. Delete as applicable. Well, I keep friends.

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0: alone, 'cause everybody's just stuck on their phone. Yeah. Including me.
1: Why is everyone on their phone?
0: Including myself, yeah.
1: Let's go hug a tree.